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Should have known better. 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

I was coughing like the precinct. 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Get you round, running all type of Benz as a Rover. Screw you, used to ride in a rickety ding. I'm the one, put you in Aliante. 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Who's working coach bags, got your shenanigans. Top bitch at Frisco, I call her my baby.

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2: How can I not leak it? I look so good, you look so good, maybe we should all leak it together. 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